0: baby, say the right don't know.
1: Yes.
0: A little one say the right don't know. Mm. Once upon a time, say that it's an old man. She have two daughter named Brown Paper.
2: Steady looking, man, I'm in a book and my life has been cooking.
1: I like this shit, I like this shit.

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1: Yeah.
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Good, cause we're gonna do it all night. 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We're gonna do it all night.

0: 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Yeah, yeah. A little one did a right on them. Once upon a time, they did a old man. She have two daughter named Brooke
1: steady looking, man, I'm in a book and my life has been cooking.
2: I like this shit.

0: want your shit to sweat.
1: Check it out, everybody, come on, or just dance to the beat.
0: Use it hot, boy, so don't you stop, boy. Come on and take me there, I wanna be your toy.
1: Everybody in the place, just move right now, because we got the sound with the super know-how.
2: Come on, drop that beat.

0: set the rhythm, drums set the bass, samples and loops, your hands you raise.
1: All the ladies, put your hands up, put your hands up, put your hands up, come on.
0: Come on, everybody, just check it out. Come on, everybody.

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Then you are rich, you can give money and pieces.

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Yes, my English is not perfect.

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The children cry, the children scream in the world, and I can say we have chance to build a better world. Yeah, come on, do you understand? Get it in our hand. I give the track for the next generation and this moment world. I can say we have the chance to better make. That is my word.

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You can help the African people to better life, and I hope the track you can

Tiles' track, Split for Other People, copy the track, copy my post, other post, give more change for Africa, for the world, to better life, to more understand, to more people, give a helping hand. Yes, sorry, my English is not perfect. I hope, do you understand this track? Yeah. It is freestyle. And give it for Africa. That more help come from other land to the nations, to the land, to the city in Africa, for the children, for the families, for the peoples in Africa. Here is our Lord Titan. I wish you a nice day.

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0: Use it hot for, so don't you stop for. 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
1: Everybody in the place, just move right now, because we got the sound with the super know-how.
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0: Make it hot, baby. Make it hot.
1: Feel me.
0: You're gonna be mine.
2: From the right.
0: You're gonna be mine.

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1: If you this my name, I can tell with one word that you are seen as the next generation of the Earth. Yeah, come on, right? Do you understand? I will sign. That's me, that's me out. You get a show for many months. Do you understand? You have it in your hands. You can give the next generation the best of life, or the next evil hell fire in your eyes. Yeah. Social is this song, and I give you a medal of the bomb. Yeah. Chill out, chill out. And you are the next generation of the crowd. Yeah, right. Do you come with your fight in my life? I give you a hard kick on your side. Yeah. This is the next song of Generation 2 flying in the air. We have the name, the storm of falling heaven sky. Yeah. Let's get me right to next generation. She have a better life than I have a better life. Then we have a better life, and you can give me your hands. Do you understand? We are the people in the land. What the name is in the fucking brand. Yeah, come on, right. Come on, branding in the light. Come on, right. Yeah. Flying in the sky. Flying in the sky. For a better life. For a better life.

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1: Yeah.
0: You're gonna do it on the ground.

0: 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Color rockers all night. Baby, color rockers all day.
1: Yeah. What?
0: Got the general on here.
1: What?
0: Now the God is the general here. I'm gonna flip my wrist and throw away the dice, cause the music is a nice baby, come on down, I remember rocking twice.
1: Yeah.
0: Good, cause we're gonna do it all night.
1: Yeah.
0: Alright, we're gonna ride it all night.
1: Yeah.
0: We're gonna do it all night.